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So if our time is running out, day after day, we'll make the mundane a masterpiece. Oh my, oh my love, I take one look at you, you're taking me out.

0: This is Callum Scott together with Glockenbach, and here is our new single Collide by Jochum Heimvorteil, Radio Gong.
1: When I look up at the sky, I think every person is like a planet. We move, we change, we get lost for a while. 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

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And tonight, let's enjoy life. Pit

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1: I think every person is like a planet. We move, we change, we get lost for a while.

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So if our time is running out, day after day, we'll make the mundane a masterpiece.